when I take the time I need. Let myself go to no rules when I don't share your views. Will you judge? When I keep my distance, I keep my secrets. When I can't tell you why, will you judge?

I'm saying too much? When everything turns to me. If you can't find your place, will you let me know? When I'm out on a dream, when I breathe in the green,

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Let's take it there. We gotta make every second count. Make every second last.

In the wild, everything is always in front of you. Sauvage Elixir, Dior.

Hey, listen, those people who those people who happen to live in London, I'd just like to say that there's a contingency from Southend and Sheffield down here. They're pissing all over you. I thought your volume was really loud here in town.